0: 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Now, Muddy was muddy way before I came along.
1: I got a mojo too. I got the John the Conqueror. I'm gonna mess with you.
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0: What I'd like to know, after all of that, are you ready for the blues?
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0: Well, tell me, are you really ready for the blues?
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0: One more time.
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Oh, wait a minute. 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You got to get the feeling. Shoes you're born. Get it together, right?

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